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And Nashville General Hospital, with a Level 3 Trauma Emergency Department featuring direct access triage with average times of 4 minutes from door to bed and 7 minutes from door to doctor. 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
1: And this is Nashville's local news and NPR station 90.3 WPLN News. It's 79 degrees in Nashville and the thunderstorms are starting. We will continue to have some strong storms this evening and possibly some flooding in low-lying areas. Those storms will continue through the night and come to an end early in the morning. Tomorrow is supposed to be mostly sunny, though. Now let's go to Bob August for a traffic update.
2: We are packing in traffic, LaTanya, on 40 East around the South Loop, on 24 East through 440 in Briley. You may see the remains of a collision on Murfreesboro Road down past Edgeo Lake Drive. And we had an earlier accident on 440 Eastbound near Hillsboro Road. Also got word of a collision on 440 East around the 24 Westbound Merge. Bob August, WPLN News.
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